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Check it out. Taking place down there in Dublin, my boy. Feast of St. Peter. TK Man, first and Serenader. DJ Snow, DJ Melboma. That's at the Dublin, Almond Park. 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I'm mean, it's guaranteed. They said, bring your family, friends, and a festive spirit as we celebrate one of our community biggest events.

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That's tomorrow also down there in Revere City.

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is activated right here in Toronto in the 6, you know? Yeah, man, Toronto Carnival, Caribana is taking place right here. First weekend in August. That's in the next, I'd say, 2.5, almost 3 weeks. Wow. Caribana right here.

0: I said big up all the crew listening, especially on 90.1. And those of you locked on 94.5, those of you on 995. Have a good evening, what's up?
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big up my crowd in New York, especially Queens and Bronx and Brooklyn. And the entire crew that's always listening, always locked on to the number one station, you know? Big up the boys and them up there in New York, especially Borough to Borough. And I big them up all the time, man. Big them up once and for all. Let's big them up, you know, Borough to Borough. Big up all yourself on the outside. Big promoters out of the Nature Island of Dominique up there in New York are doing big things. Yeah, man. Borough to Borough, big them up on their big event last weekend. Last week, Sunday, Shades in New York. Yeah, man. Nice vibe. Nice event. Nice turnout. Everything good.

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And just hear it for yourself, my brother. 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

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Big bad. Big bad. Big bad. Big bad. Big bad. Big bad. Big bad. Big bad. Big bad. Big bad. Big bad. Big bad. Big bad. Big bad. Big bad. Big bad. Big bad. Big bad. Big bad. Big bad. Big bad. Big bad. Big bad. Big bad. Big bad. Big bad. Big bad. Big bad. Big bad. Big bad. Big bad. Big bad. Big bad. Big bad. Big bad. Big bad. Big bad. Big bad. Big bad. Big bad. Big bad. Big bad. Big bad. Big bad. Big bad. Big bad. Big bad. Big bad. Big bad. Big bad. Big bad. Big bad. Big bad. Big bad. Big bad. Big bad. Big bad. Big bad. Big bad. Big bad. Big bad. Big bad. Big bad. Big bad. Big bad. 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Big bad. Big bad. Big bad. Big bad.

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0: good afternoon to you. 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Bro, listen. 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
0: Bright sun in Canada still. 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

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And it is a blessing to have a tongue that will move and say, thank you, Jesus. Don't you know somewhere, Willie, somebody was born with two legs just like you and I, but the legs won't walk.

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you homesick about now. We are praying for you, Holy Ghost, move. Please, Lord, do a sweep. Sweep out prodigal sons and wayward girls. And I know that the devil has marked two or three that he wants to kill before they get saved. But erase his mark and bring them to the altar and cause them to give their life to you. Lord, save wounded, hurting, distraught, depressed, confused people. Somebody struggling with a habit. Somebody's disenchanted and they knew something was missing. They've got everything to be happy about, but still they're not happy. Oh God, let their hearts pant for you. Let the joy just be a witness to them. If you feel the Holy Spirit touching you, maybe you're backslidden or you're not saved, just raise your hand. 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Tired of sin and I want to be free. I'm thirsting. I'm homesick. Come on, yeah, move. That's right. And you put your hand up. I'm homesick. I need to get back with God and get on. I want that joy. I miss it. I miss it. That's right. Put the hand up. I know the devil doesn't want you to do it. He's whispering in your other ear, but the devil is a liar. Raise your hand. You're missing God. He's missing you. Your house isn't going to be right until you get Jesus in it. Come on, I.

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our loving God, we bring your presence with us. We speak your compassion, your grace, your mercy, and we ask you to share your gift of peace. We acknowledge your power over all that will be spoken, thought, decided, and done throughout the day. Lord, when we are confused, guide us. When we are discouraged and losing hope, energize us. May the work that we do and the way we do it bring faith, joy, and a smile to all that we come in contact with today. Bless our family, our home, our nation. May truly care for the earth and the community of life as we try to promote your dream for justice and liberation. In the name of Jesus, we pray. Amen. In the name of the Father, and of the Son, and of the Holy Spirit. Amen.

I pray for you. I pray a way for you. I pray that destiny doors fly open for you. Divine favor remember you. Scepters be extended to you. Oh, I pray for you. I pray that the angels of the Lord encamp around you, that goodness and mercy follow you, that the joy of the Lord be your strength. Oh, I pray for you. I pray a way for you. I pray that your way prospers in all things, and that you be in good health, that you prosper. Even as your soul prospers, I pray for you. I pray ways for you, open doors for you, more ups than downs for you. Oh, I pray for you. I pray love on you, God's love on you. I pray power in you, God's power in you. I pray hope to lighten you. I pray joy to strengthen you. I pray a renewing of your mind and a transforming of your spirit and an empowering of your heart. Oh, I pray for you. I pray bright days and restful nights, that goodness and mercy follow you all the days of your life, and that the angels of the Lord encamp about you. Oh, I pray for you. I pray for you. I pray vision for you, faith and mercy for you. I pray the courage and strength that you need to stand, that whatever you are going through and wherever you are right now, I pray that it will not overcome you, but that you will overcome it. I pray courage for you, courage to fight, faith to believe, power to stand. Oh, I pray for you. I pray Psalm 91 on you, Psalm 46 on you, Isaiah 60 on you, Isaiah 43, 2-3 on you, Romans 8 and 28 on you, Psalm 23 and Psalm 27 on you. I pray word on your life, the word of God on your life. For you, you shall not die. You shall not die. You shall not die. You shall live. So live. Live to declare the works of the Lord. Oh, I pray life on you, and life more abundantly. I pray showers of blessing on you, restoration and refreshing, replenishing and renewing on you. Oh, I pray for you. I pray peace like a river, joy like a fountain, and hope like the breaking of a new day. I pray God before you, God beneath you, God above you. I pray he carries you, supports and empowers you. I pray he lightens your way and lifts your load, disperses your enemy and delivers your soul. Oh, I pray for you. I pray that you remember today, tomorrow, and always that greater is he that is in you than he that is in the world. I pray for you.

0: For the steadfast love of the Almighty God never ceaseth, his faithfulness are forevermore. The mercies of the Almighty God new every morning. And for that, O Lord, we say thank you. For that, O Lord, we say be thou glorified. And with that, let me say good morning. A blessed good morning to all the listeners of the Champion Station Vibes Radio. Welcome to Rise and Shine on this blessed Saturday morning, the 11th day in the month of July 2026.
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0: Almighty God, before your throne of grace, King of Kings, we have come this morning to return all the glory, to return all the adoration for all that you have done in our lives in the course of this week and the course of this month so far. Oh Lord, may say be thou glorified. Father, for this morning, Father, for today, Father, for this weekend, we say be thou glorified. We ask, oh God, that you go before us, straighten every crooked path before us, Almighty God. That in all we do, in all we shall be doing, Father, forever we shall give you praise, forever we shall give you thanks for the many great and mighty things that we shall do in our lives, oh God.
1: You are good, and all the miracles you've done has brought us joy.
0: And Almighty God, for your mercies, for your protection, Father, for your loving kindness, Father, for provisions, Father, for good health, Father, we bless your name this morning.
1: That we love.
0: Oh yes, Almighty God, for you alone deserves all the praise, you alone, oh God, deserves all the worship. I will bring all that to your house this morning, we'll bring all that to your presence this morning. I pray that in your infinite mercies, Father, you would accept our thanksgiving, accept our offering of worship this morning. Thank you, Jesus, for the answered prayers. Let us pray this morning in Jesus' mighty name. Amen, amen, and amen. Once again, let me say good morning and welcome to Rise and Shine right here on the Champion Station Vibes Radio. The name is Ade Ade, together all the way to 7 o'clock. Grateful to God bringing us to the end of this week. Grateful to God for the many signs and wonders. Grateful to God. Oh yes, for abundance.

For in the course of the week, the mercies of the Almighty God has secured your going out, secured your coming in. For the mercies of the Almighty God are prevailed and give unto you victory over demonic circumstances, give unto you victory over the works of the flesh. So this morning, return all the glory. This morning, return all the thanks to the Lord God who made it possible. To the Lord God, we give unto you strength. We give unto you victory. Oh yes, thank you, Lord.

more than we can ever ask, think, or imagine. 30 minutes past our 5 o'clock this blessed Saturday morning, right here on the Champion Station Vibes Radio. Starting your day in the presence of your Heavenly Father, starting your day. And we're giving off thanks to the King of Kings. We're giving off thanks to the Lord God who has made it possible for you and I to be here this morning.

For faithfully the Lord God has brought us to the end of another week. The Prince of Peace, King of Kings, Lord of Lords. I know, we know.

alone. Your name alone is God. Come on now, give God all the thanks this morning. Return all the glory unto his name. If indeed you know it hasn't been by your power, it hasn't been by your might. For that promotion didn't come by the works of your hands. Oh yes, Almighty God, we thank you this morning. Your name alone, is God. And you alone, Almighty God, shall we praise forever all the days of our lives.

ever. Now that is all we pray for this morning. And that is all we ask for, well, this morning, that your goodness and that your mercies, O Lord, shall follow us all the days of our lives. A beautiful one this Saturday morning from Anthony Evans and Naomi Rain.

By the presence of the Most High God, I shall follow you, shall go with you today and all the days of your life. For you shall not dash your foot against the stones. People shall not come near your dwelling places.

Your name alone is worthy. Your name alone, oh God, is greatly to be praised. At 6 o'clock this blessed Saturday morning, right here on the Champion Station Vibes Radio. Once again, let me say good morning, good morning. If you just waking up, if you just tuning in, the only way, the best way to get your day started is to start in the presence of your Heavenly Father. We're giving off thanks. And this morning, Almighty God, we declare, worthy you are, and worthy forever you shall be, O Lord.

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0: 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Come on. Come on. Receive what the Lord is doing in the room tonight. We're just getting started anyway. 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Open up. 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Oh, Lord. We are a people that are awaiting your return, Jesus. 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Yes, Lord. Yes, Lord. Write songs in here all night, Father. Restore marriages in here all night tonight, Lord. Put us back in our right mind if we've lost our way in you. Do it in here tonight, Lord. 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Yes, Jesus. Nothing can stand against you.
1: Nobody plays
0: Nothing
1: more
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0: Beautiful Saturday morning, blessed Saturday morning, right here on the Champion Station Vibes Radio. As the rise and shine, starting your day in the presence of your Heavenly Father, starting your day with giving of thanks.

And go forth this morning without any form of fear, because the Lord God, your Lord God, shall be with you, shall go with you all the way. And nothing shall by any means harm you, and nothing. No evil shall befall you as you go forth, because the Lord is with you.

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Oh yes, an ever-present help.

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I'm looking for peace, looking for joy, looking for strength. 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Just about 20 minutes to the very top of

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That's the confidence we're going into the remaining half of the year with. Oh yes, my God, don't change. The same yesterday, the same today, and shall be the same forevermore.

Champion Station, ain't no way that the Lord God will fail you now. Ain't no way that the Almighty God will let you down. Jimmy McDonald, ain't no way we'll take this one more time.

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And on his right hand, there are pleasures evermore. It is my prayer for you this morning that the joy the Almighty Lord has given unto you shall be permanent. That joy shall strengthen you for today. That joy shall strengthen you for tomorrow. That joy shall strengthen you all the days of your life. Oh, yes. So thank you, Lord. Oh, thank you, Jesus. Don't forget, you can tune in. You can join me same time tomorrow morning right here on the Champion Station Vibes Radio for nonstop praises. From 5 o'clock all the way to 10 o'clock. 5 hours of nonstop praises to the King of Kings, to the Lord of Lords. All because of Jesus, here we are this morning in the land of the living. Oh God, we give you all the thanks. Oh God, we return all the glory unto your righteous name. Oh yes, if you've got joy in your eyes this morning, join me and give thanks.

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May the King of Kings give his angels a charge over each and every one. That safely we shall go out, safely we shall return. We shall go out in peace. The Almighty God shall go out with us on every in every way. Bless his name this morning, for he's faithful forever. 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

Glory to God in the highest. Glory to God in the heavens. For Him alone is worthy to be praised for all that the Lord has done in your life, for the blessings, for that promotion, for that victory over sickness, for that victory over failure, for that

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May the blessings of the good Lord remain permanent in your life. Let's praise the Lord. Have the grace to overcome sin and the grace to overcome the works of the flesh. The Lord shall give unto you this day in the name of Jesus. By no work of the devil will take away your joy. No work of the devil will take away your peace of mind. Until tomorrow morning on non-stop praises, the name remains A-D-E-R-Day. The morning drive up next. Make sure you keep it locked down right here on the Champion Station. Have yourself a beautiful Saturday. Have yourself a wonderful Saturday. Bye-bye and God bless you.

0: up to take you up. 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

Magic Fashek, Jah People, starting off the morning drive on Saturday, right here on the Champion Station Vibes Radio. 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

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No TikTok, you don't got no limit. Yeah, called.

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Number one. Number one. Number one. Number one. Number one. Number one. Number one. Number one. Number one. Number one. Number one. Number one. Number one. Number one. Number one. Number one. Number one. Number one. Number one. Number one. Number one. Number one. Number one. Number one. Number one. Number one. Number one. Number one. Number one. Number one. Number one. Number one. Number one. Number one. Number one. Number one. Number one. Number one. Number one. Number one. Number one. Number one. Number one. Number one. Number one. Number one. Number one. Number one. Number one. Number one. Number one. Number one. Number one. Number one. Number one. Number one. Number one. Number one. Number one. Number one. Number one. Number one. Number one. Number one. Number one. Number one. Number one. Number one. Number one. Number one. Number one. Number one. Number one. Number one. Number one. Number one. Number one. Number one. Number one. Number one. Number one. Number one. Number one. Number one. Number one. Number one. Number one. Number one. Number one. Number one. Number one. Number one. Number one. Number one. Number one.

0: This is the new number one. 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Dominica's new number one.
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And remember this weekend, if you celebrating, make sure you celebrating responsibly. Yeah. Spread love, stay kind. I leave you with this tune from Busy Signal. He calls this one a Reggae World. Until next time on The Morning Drive, the name remains ADERD. Make sure you have yourself a splendid weekend. Make sure you have yourself a stress-free weekend. Bye-bye and God bless you.

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1: 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Could he win that top prize of 20,000? Shoots and beats the goalkeeper!
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0: 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Stay pre-recorded. 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

Saturday mornings, just to listen to Vibes Radio. Because imagine you go from DJ Matthew to Rems to Big Ben to Slim to Mystic. That is a powerful lineup right there, boy. Let me just say good morning to my drivers on the road this morning. Drivers, make sure you're careful on the road, all right? Shout out to those of you in the stores, those of you in the snackers, those of you in the restaurants, no matter where you are right now. You're at home and you're cleaning, you're cooking, you're doing something. 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

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From the region, reducing business costs is key to boosting Tobago's investment appeal. And internationally, Spain wildfire death toll rises as firefighters battle remaining flames. These are the top stories making Vibes Radio's Midday News Package. I'm your presenter, Richie Ferrol. We'll bring you the details of the news after the break.

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5: Welcome back to Vibes Radio's Midday News Package. First stop in the news this afternoon. The Newtown Youth Development Program, NYDP, a newly established non-profit organization dedicated to empowering undeserved youth in the Newtown community, was officially launched Friday, July 10th, 2026, at the downstairs hall of the Fatima Church building in Newtown. Officially registered as a non-profit organization in 2025, the NYDP expanded on more than three decades of community youth engagement, evolving from the Newtown Juvenile Football Academy, which was founded in 1993, and the after-school football program launched in 2017. The organization broadened its focus beyond sports to provide a holistic approach to youth development, emphasizing education, health and skills training, sports, leadership, and spiritual growth. NYDP Chairman Geoff Forston, he says the organization was guided by a clear mission to transform the lives of young people by addressing the social and economic challenges affecting the Newtown community.
6: What makes the NYDP different is its broader vision. Our constitution, adopted on December 6, 2025, sets out clearly the transformation of young lives through holistic development. We cannot ignore the realities confronting our community and our nation. Drug and alcohol abuse, rising unemployment, teenage pregnancy and school dropouts, crime and violence, decline of sports in Newtown. These are not just statistics. They are lived experiences that weaken our society.
5: Forston told the media and guests that the NYDP aimed to create opportunities for personal growth and positive development while equipping young people with the skills and support needed to reach their full potential.
6: Since our founding, we have taken the following concrete steps. Establish an executive committee with officers for leadership, finance, communication, and community trust. formed subcommittees in sports, education, health, skills, communication, and spiritual development, adopted a constitution, and registered as a non-profit, opened a bank account for transparency with annual reports required, began first aid certification for members, successfully received and cleared overseas donations worth over $16,000 in sports, education, and health items.
5: Chairman of the Newtown Youth Development Program, Geoff Foster. Heads of government from the Eastern Caribbean convened in Roseau on Friday, July 10, 2026, to discuss the future of their citizenship by investment programs, or CBI programs, following recent developments involving the European Union's revised visa suspension mechanism. The meeting, chaired by Dominica's Prime Minister, the Honorable Roosevelt Skerritt, brought together the leaders of Antigua and Barbuda, Grenada, St. Kitts and Nevis, St. Lucia, and St. Vincent and the Grenadines. During the discussions, the leaders reviewed recent correspondence from the European Commission and examined the potential implications of the EU's position on the region's economies, sustainable development, and long-term resilience. The leaders reaffirmed their commitment to maintaining the highest standards of transparency, security, governance, and integrity within their CBI programs, highlighting the reforms introduced in recent years to strengthen due diligence, enhance information sharing, and improve regulatory oversight. They also pointed to the establishment of the Eastern Caribbean Citizenship by Investment Regulatory Authority as a significant milestone in harmonizing regional standards and ensuring compliance with evolving international best practices. The heads of government stressed that CBI programs remain a vital source of development financing, supporting investments in climate resilience, disaster recovery, infrastructure, healthcare, education, housing, and fiscal stability across their small island states. While welcoming the European Commission's willingness to continue dialogue, the regional leaders agreed to pursue a coordinated diplomatic strategy aimed at engaging directly with senior European Union officials in Brussels. They emphasized that any changes affecting CBI programs must take into account the economic vulnerabilities of small island developing states and be accompanied by measures that protect development gains and support alternative sources of sustainable financing. The leaders also instructed their foreign ministers, CBI ministers, ambassadors, and senior officials to present a unified regional position in future discussions, expressing confidence that continued cooperation with the European Union would lead to balanced, practical, and mutually beneficial solutions. Dominica strengthened its efforts to promote climate-smart agriculture with the successful completion of a 5-day technical mission aimed at improving agricultural resilience and sustainable farming practices. The mission was facilitated by the Ministry of Agriculture and included a 2-member delegation from New Zealand's Climate Smart Agriculture Initiative, comprising lead project consultant Dr. Julian Hill and climate change manager for Australia, Latin America, and the Caribbean, Lee Nelson. The initiative, funded by the government of New Zealand and implemented by the Inter-American Institute for Cooperation on Agriculture, ICA, on behalf of the ministry, brought together farmers, agricultural extension officers, and other key stakeholders. Participants engaged in technical workshops, field visits, and knowledge-sharing sessions, which focused on practical approaches to climate-smart farming and building resilience within the agricultural sector. With the technical component of the project now completed, the ministry said attention will shift to the next phase, which will provide further training for extension officers and farmers to support the wider adoption of climate-smart agricultural practices across Dominica. The ministry also expressed appreciation to ICA, the government of New Zealand, the Chinese Agricultural Technical Mission, and other partners for their continued support in advancing a more resilient and sustainable agricultural industry. One of the highlights of the MJRC Reunion 2026, or the Monjon Riviere Sirik Reunion 2026, was the Seniors Oldies Goldies Recognition Brunch, an event dedicated to celebrating the long-standing contributions of senior members who have played an instrumental role in shaping those communities. The gathering recognized the wisdom, the commitment, and steadfast support of the honorees, whose influence has spanned generations. The brunch brought together the distinguished seniors in a warm and festive atmosphere, with guests enjoying a delicious meal, lively conversations, and fellowship around elegantly decorated tables. The occasion was marked by smiles, laughter, and shared memories as attendees reflected on the enduring bonds within the community. As part of the celebration, each honoree was presented with a special token of appreciation in recognition of their invaluable service and lasting impact. Organizers said the gesture symbolized the community's gratitude for the seniors' dedication and the legacy they continue to leave for future generations. In more local news, the Dominica Geothermal Development Company, DGDC, has assured the public that the Roseau Valley Geothermal Plant is operating normally despite visible steam emissions from the facility. In a public notice issued on July 10, 2026, the company stated that the plant is fully functional and is not experiencing any burst pipes or other mechanical problems. DGDC explained that the fluid discharge, including steam, observed from the lower section of the geothermal facility, known as the separation area, forms part of the plant's normal operations during periods of low electricity generation. The company encouraged members of the public seeking additional information to contact DGDC directly via email at info@geodominica.com. Now, Dominica's Minister of Finance, the Honorable Dr. Irvin McIntyre, has officially assumed the role of Chairman of the Eastern Caribbean Central Bank, ECCB, Monetary Council. The formal recognition ceremony took place on July 9, 2026, at the Intercontinental Dominica Cabrits Resort in Portsmouth, where regional leaders and stakeholders gathered to mark the transition of leadership. In his first address as the chairman, Dr. McIntyre commended outgoing chairperson and Prime Minister of Antigua and Barbuda, Gaston Brown, for his commitment, his leadership, and effective stewardship of the Monetary Council. He stressed that despite ongoing global economic challenges and uncertainties driven by major international powers, ECCB member states must remain united, focused, and resilient in pursuing regional economic stability and growth.
4: Today's global environment presents significant challenges to our transformation agenda. The ongoing conflict in the Middle East continues to cloud the global outlook through heightened geopolitical tensions, volatile energy prices, and disruptions to international trade. Against this backdrop, economic growth across the ECCU is projected to average just under 3% in both 2026 and 2027, well below the 7% growth needed to achieve the ambitions of our Big Push. This reality demands purposeful and coordinated action. While external shocks will continue to test our resilience, our history has repeatedly shown that the people of the Eastern Caribbean possess the determination, ingenuity, and unity to overcome adversity. Rather than retreat, we must seize the opportunities emerging from these global shifts to build stronger, more competitive, and more resilient economies.
5: Dr. McIntyre said Dominica remains committed to contributing to the collective economic advancement of the Eastern Caribbean.
4: Here in the Commonwealth of Dominica, we are committed to playing our part. We expect strong economic growth to be supported by continued investment in climate-resilient infrastructure as we pursue our vision of becoming the first climate nation. These investments include construction of our international airport, geothermal energy development, modernization of our road network, climate resilience initiatives, and our housing revolution. The international airport, one of the largest infrastructure projects in our nation's history, will significantly improve connectivity, strengthen tourism, stimulate investment, and create hundreds of jobs over the medium term. At the same time, we remain committed to prudent fiscal management, economic diversification, particularly in agriculture and tourism, and stronger social protection for our people.
5: Dr. McIntyre outlined his intention to work closely with the ECCB and regional partners to strengthen and modernize regulatory and supervisory systems, emphasizing that sustainable monetary stability depends on responsible decision-making, effective governance, and prudent leadership.
4: During my tenure as chairman, the Monetary Council will work closely with the Eastern Caribbean Central Bank, our strategic partner, and other stakeholders to advance priorities that are fundamental to the continued stability and transformation of our currency union. Monetary and financial stability will remain our highest priority. The Council remains committed to strengthening and modernizing our regulatory and supervisory frameworks because monetary stability is never accidental. It is earned through disciplined institutions, sound policies, and prudent leadership. This year, we proudly celebrate 50 years of our fixed exchange rate arrangement, a remarkable achievement and one of the longest standing and most successful currency pegs anywhere in the world. For 5 decades, this stability has provided confidence to households, businesses, and investors. It has become one of the defining strengths of our regional integration. But past success must never breed complacency. We must continue strengthening our institutions to ensure that our monetary union remains resilient in an increasingly complex global economy.
5: New chairman of the Eastern Caribbean Central Bank, ECCB Monetary Council, and Minister of Finance in Dominica, the Honorable Dr. Irvin McIntyre. That's it for the local news. Stay tuned for news from the region and the world. In regional news, Diamonds International and the Rotary Club of Barbados West have officially launched the 24th edition of their charity golf tournament, which will be held on July 26, 2026 at Royal Westmoreland. Organizers are anticipating a strong turnout, with 18 corporate teams expected to compete, including 5 new entrants. Since its inception, the annual tournament has raised more than $2.6 million in support of charitable causes. President of the Rotary Club of Barbados West, Wayne Allen, said, "This year's charity initiative will place a special focus on supporting men, underscoring the organization's commitment to addressing issues affecting the male population through its community outreach programs." Diamonds International Managing Director Jacob Hasid expressed appreciation to the Rotary Club of Barbados West, Royal Westmoreland, the tournament's sponsors, participating teams, and members of the media for their continued partnership and support. He said their collective commitment has been instrumental in the event's enduring success and its ability to make a meaningful contribution to charitable initiatives over the years.
7: "This year, our focus is ending abuse and restoring dignity in our men and boys. This is more than a theme, it is a call to action. Across our communities, there are countless men and boys carrying silent burdens. Rotary West believes we can help change that narrative. Over the coming year, we will work alongside community-based organizations, professional agencies, faith-based groups, schools, and strategic partners committed to protecting, mentoring, educating, and empowering men and boys."
8: "It's not about the exposure. It's about getting the opportunity for other people to contribute. That is the main thing that I would like to see from the exposure, that other people will feel that they are welcome and they can participate. So I thank you for that effort. I would like to thank Royal Westmoreland. You know, I'm sure many people think that, you know, you own a golf course, so what's the big deal to let people play?
5: President of the Rotary Club of Barbados West, Wayne Allen. St. Vincent and the Grenadines Prime Minister, the Honorable Dr. Godwin Friday, has reaffirmed his government's commitment to creating greater opportunities for young Vincentians, saying its central goal is to ensure they can build successful careers and fulfilling lives at home. Speaking at the St. Vincent and the Grenadines Community College graduation ceremony, where 961 students received certificates and diplomas, Friday pledged continued investment in job creation, entrepreneurship, and a new economy driven by creativity, innovation, and sports. Addressing the graduates in Kingston, the Prime Minister acknowledged that while graduation is a time of celebration, many young people are concerned about their future prospects. He said the question of whether meaningful opportunities will be available is a legitimate one, stressing that his administration understands young people are seeking more than words of encouragement. According to Dr. Friday, creating jobs remains one of the government's highest priorities. The Prime Minister said his administration, which took office last November, is working to transform the country's economy into one that rewards initiative, encourages innovation, attracts investment, and creates opportunities for citizens. Dr. Friday said the broader objective is to ensure that talented young Vincentians can pursue their ambitions at home, rather than feeling compelled to leave the country in search of better prospects. Now, a routine crop dusting operation ended in tragedy in Belize on Friday morning when an experienced pilot lost control of his aircraft and crashed in an open field near Menonites Beach in the Spanish lookout area of Belize. The veteran aviator was reportedly carrying out a fertilizer spreading mission when the aircraft went down. Emergency responders were dispatched at the scene or to the scene, but the pilot did not survive the crash. The incident has sent shockwaves through the local aviation and farming communities, where the pilot was said to have been well known for his experience in agricultural aviation. Police and civil aviation authorities in Belize have launched an investigation to determine the cause of the crash. Investigators are expected to examine the wreckage, weather conditions, and other possible contributing factors as they work to establish what led to the fatal accident. Tobago is continuing its efforts to strengthen its reputation as an attractive destination for investment, but high operating costs remain one of the island's biggest obstacles to business growth. That assessment came from Tobago House of Assembly THA Secretary of Finance, Trade, and the Economy, Ms. Petal Ann Roberts, who said addressing the issue is critical to improving the island's competitiveness. Roberts noted that while Tobago offers significant opportunities for investors, lowering the cost of doing business must remain a priority if the island is to attract new enterprises and encourage existing businesses to expand. She emphasized that creating a more business-friendly environment is essential to driving sustainable economic development. The finance secretary said, tackling these challenges would help strengthen investor confidence and support Tobago's long-term economic goals. Roberts reaffirmed the THA's commitment to pursuing initiatives aimed at fostering investment, stimulating economic activity, and creating opportunities for growth across the island of Tobago.
9: The cost of doing business in Tobago is very expensive. I don't know if you know that, more than Trinidad. Even accessing raw materials and services in Tobago, Trinidad is like the mecca of business and commercial activity, whilst Tobago focuses on tourism And the public sector actually hires most of the persons in Tobago. The state sector has about 70%. So the opportunities to access services, raw materials, and just capacity building is actually lacking in Tobago. It's something that this administration is actually working on right now. It's building institutional capacity, sustainable tourism, food security and food sovereignty. One of the key things is building an inclusive society. We have neglected the differently abled for a very long time, and there are persons who have skills, but because they're not able to come forward. So we want to build an inclusive society.
5: Tobago House of Assembly, THA Secretary of Finance, Trade and the Economy, Ms. Petal Ann Roberts. And now we take a break. We'll be back with the international portion of the news. The United States is expected to press Iran to publicly declare that the Strait of Hormuz remains open to international shipping and to commit to halting attacks on commercial vessels during negotiations scheduled for today in Oman. According to U.S. media reports citing unnamed officials, the request forms a key part of efforts to ease tensions following recent clashes in the strategically important waterway. The reports claim that Iranian officials privately acknowledged to advisors of President Donald Trump that the firing on commercial ships had been a mistake, although Tehran reportedly attributed the incident to a rogue internal group rather than government policy. President Donald Trump has said both sides agreed to continue negotiations despite this week's fighting, which the White House has described as a breach of the ceasefire. Iranian Foreign Minister Abbas Araghchi has rejected accusations that Tehran violated the truce entirely, insisting that Iran had honored its commitments. In a post on X, Araghchi instead accused the United States of breaching the ceasefire agreement, highlighting the continuing disagreements between the two sides ahead of the Oman talks. Director of the Iranian Studies Unit of the Arab Center of Research and Policy Studies, Maran Kamrava, also weighed in on this topic, revealing the facts surrounding the present state of the U.S.-Israel unprovoked war against Iran.
10: This is not the first time the American president has made such threats. Let's remember that not that long ago, he threatened to wipe out the Iranian civilization, and he gave Iran a few hours. And that is precisely the way it is seen in Tehran, as bluster rather than an expression of American policy. And I think it's also important to remember that the reports or the intelligence reports that Iran is trying to assassinate the American president are themselves not verified and somewhat suspect. So the Iranians are continuing with negotiations, and so are the Americans, despite the noise surrounding the talks. The last couple of days have been a setback. Nonetheless, both sides are determined to make substantial progress on the talks. And the very fact that the American vice president and the Iranian foreign minister are in Oman is indication of the seriousness with which both sides are approaching the negotiation.
5: Kamrava says of importance is the fact that Iran does not want to give up navigation through the Strait of Hormuz. That, he says, appears non-negotiable.
10: The most immediate sticking point is navigation through the Strait of Hormuz. This is a leverage that Iran does not want to give up. And Iran is adamant that it has an administrative structure through which traffic through the Strait of Hormuz needs to go. And I think that's the most immediate issue. The other key issue is Iran's frozen assets and the issue of sanctions. So these are two of the most immediate issues over which there will be negotiations. The background to all of this, of course, is Iran's nuclear program, which has practically been destroyed for the time being.
5: And that was Director of the Iranian Studies Unit of the Arab Center of Research and Policy Studies, Mr. Mehran Kamrava. In more news, Cuba has experienced its second nationwide blackout in just 5 days after the country's electrical grid collapsed once again, leaving millions of residents without power. The latest outage has intensified concerns over the island's worsening energy challenges and the reliability of its electricity infrastructure. The widespread power failure affected communities across the country, disrupting daily activities, businesses, and essential services. Authorities have been working to restore electricity, but repeated grid failures have highlighted the ongoing difficulties facing Cuba's energy sector. The latest blackout comes as Cuba continues to grapple with a deepening energy crisis marked by fuel shortages, aging power plants, and frequent interruptions to electricity supplies. Officials have yet to provide full details on the cause of the most recent grid collapse or when complete restoration is expected. China is preparing for the arrival of Typhoon Bavi after the powerful storm brought heavy rainfall and strong winds to Japan's southern islands and moved past Taiwan. The storm caused rough seas, fallen trees, and localized damage in parts of Taiwan, although officials reported that Bavi weakened as it continued along its path toward the Chinese coast. Despite the challenging weather conditions, some residents in Taiwan, including communities in Keelung, ventured outside to carry out daily activities such as shopping at local markets. Authorities continued to monitor the situation as emergency teams assessed the impact of the storm and responded to areas affected by flooding and wind damage. Typhoon Bavi is expected to make landfall along China's eastern coastline on Sunday, prompting preparations among communities and disaster management agencies. While officials have urged residents to remain alert as the storm approaches, with forecasts warning of continued heavy rains and strong winds in affected areas. And hundreds of firefighters in Spain are continuing efforts to contain remaining pockets of fire in the southeast following one of the country's deadliest wildfires on record. Emergency crews remain deployed in affected communities as they work to bring the blaze under control amid challenging conditions. Authorities have confirmed that 12 people have died in this disaster, including 4 British nationals, while 23 others remain missing. Officials in the Los Galandos area of Almería have warned that the death toll could increase as search and rescue operations continue, with concerns that more foreign nationals may be among the victims. The devastating wildfire comes during a prolonged heat wave affecting parts of southern Europe, with temperatures reaching around 40 degrees Celsius. The extreme heat has contributed to widespread fires across countries including Spain, France, and Portugal, placing additional pressure on emergency services battling the flames.
11: It might be that, in searching for an escape route too late, the escape routes were not suitable and they found themselves in a dead end, a trap, with practically no way out.
5: And that was Antonio Sanz, Andalusia's Health and Emergency Minister. That's all for the midday news. Here now is a recap of our headlines.
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5: In our headlines locally, Eastern Caribbean leaders unite on CBI response to EU visa concerns. From the region, reducing business costs is key to boosting Tobago's investment appeal. And internationally, Spain wildfire death toll rises as firefighters battle remaining flames. Thank you for joining us for the Vibes Radio Midday News Package. The Midday News, again, brought to you through the very kind compliments of the folks at the Regions Hotel, Fine Foods Inc., and Courts Unicom Limited. On behalf of the entire news team, I've been your presenter, Richie Ferrall, wishing you a pleasant afternoon.
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8: Hey, yo! It's your boy, Mr. Challenger. When I'm in the NYC, I keep it locked with a big dog, the big homie on the ones and twos, Big Ben. It's going to the world. Dominica massive, Canada massive, Miami massive, New York City massive, New Jersey locked. Yeah, the guy everybody talking about might be imitated but never duplicated.
6: Big Ben.
9: Yo, this is Ashy Thomas and you're locked on with Big Ben. Canada massive, Dominica massive, keep it locked right here. Big Ben to the world, Ashy Thomas. Yay!
10: Big Ben. Jem, Jem, out, sir. Big Ben. Big Ben.
11: Big enough man like Big Ben.
12: Big Ben.
10: Hey, yo. This is Benji from the Triple K, baby. Doing it, Big Ben.
1: Them dead.
7: 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Big Ben, my friend.
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12: Big up, Big Ben. Big respect, yo, you don't know Big Ben from the West End. Yo,
1: Big Ben. Ready we look, Big Ben coming.
13: Russian. 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
1: Damn, I'll come. 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

0: Yeah, man, big up my crew listening in Queens, New York. 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Those of you in Connecticut, a special good afternoon to you. And good afternoon to my crew in Canada. 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
1: You know, Brazil is my team for sure, right? We're here definitely. We got sent to him last week, Sunday. That's all right. Everything good. 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Oh, you know what I mean? That's what's up.

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Unlike Platini back in the days. I used to like Platini, boy. Yeah, boy. 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That was a name that used to ring out. Yeah, man, so I would love for France to win that competition, this, you know? That would be a good thing for them.

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Toronto, Canada. We have to big up our vibe, and trust me, that's what's up. Caribbean Weekend right here in Toronto, Canada. That's what's up. We're going to be talking about that from this weekend up until Caribbean. It's our time. Big up all the crews on the outside. So make sure you find yourself in Toronto this weekend. Caribbean is the hype. It's coming up. Make sure you find yourself out there. Big up all the crews that's eventually on the... They say big men, they're on the go. They're moving around. They're doing things. They're driving. Enjoying the vibe. And good afternoon to those of you that's at all, let's say, a local business in the afternoon time. Big up all yourself on the outside, no matter what you guys doing. Big up all yourself out there, bro. So all the supermarkets, all the shops, good afternoon to all the gas stations. Good afternoon. Punch me.

One time, right? To 3 minutes moving up to the over 2 in the afternoon. Jumping ready. I'm gonna make up the crew listening via the internet. Good afternoon to you, wherever you are. Hot on the outside, bro. Outside, hot like lava.

And good afternoon to my crew that's listening all the way down there in St. Thomas, St. Croix, Virgin Island. You got my crew listening all the way in St. Martin, Guadeloupe, the whole crew down there. Good afternoon to you.

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that for the G-Lock and the dog, you know? That's why we're blazing it every Saturday afternoon. Entertainment to the fullest. And those of you over

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Good afternoon to my crew. This is Big Ben. They're ready for Cabri Banner, boy. Those of you in the garage, good afternoon to you. Yeah, man, Cabri Banner Friday night is going to be a nice vibe, my brother. 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
0: I'm going to see Carry Man on Friday night on the boat, right? It's going to be a different movie. Top me up, my man, on microphone a little bit. 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

0: Domlec vacancy. Draftsperson, surveyor 2. Domlec requires for employment a draftsperson, surveyor 2, in the engineering, transmission, and distribution, ET&D, department. 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

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Break it down. If it's one thing I know, when a song big, bro. You don't have to fight nobody to play a song. When a song big, you don't have to fight no DJ to play a song because it's song big all over. That's one thing I know. Just remember that.

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Starting time is at 7 p.m. Saturday today. That's at the Ocean Airway Oasis

called Satan Rhythms. I'm pretty sure it's going to be live. I'm pretty sure you might hear this on the radio. You might have the right information for you, so make sure you glow onto your TV or your radio this evening at 7 p.m. The official launch of the Dominica World Creole Music Festival.

Hey. What time, right here? 2 minutes after three in the afternoon time. I'm feeling lucky. You know exactly what time it is. It's not rude boy time. Yeah, man, and don't forget that this 30 minutes right here is brought to you to the kind compliments of Rude Boy 30, presented by Rude Boy Drinks. And you can get your Rude Boy Island Wine at all the leading supermarkets. 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And if you want to follow Rude Boy on the social media, you can do so anytime. It's at rudeboy.dm.

About 20 minutes after free now for the time. Big up to all the crews, especially on the west side. Give a and those of you that's on the north side, good afternoon.

0: Right in the afternoon time, 22 minutes after 3, my brother, one more time.
1: Yeah, girl, you not get the chance to break me heart two time, although me love you.
0: Big up the crew in the backyard, good afternoon to all you all, you know.
1: Yo.
0: Doing all your thing, big up all the

here now. Big up on yourself on the outside, you know? Emma, don't forget, please. And if you're listening, don't forget this 30 minutes right here is brought to you to the kind compliments of, they said, Rude Boy 30 presented by Rude Boy Drinks.

Yeah, man, they said 23 minutes moving up to the hour of 4 in the afternoon time, you know? Big up to all the crews locking it down on the number one station in the afternoon time, man. No matter where you're listening, overseas, no matter if you're listening on the island of Dominica, special big up for you. And don't forget, please, you just finished listening to... It said Rude Boy 30 presented by Rude Boy Drinks. As we come to the end of the Rude Boy 30 special.

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0: you a high roller? Then this scratch game is for you. With three different ways to win, you can win a top prize of $100,000, plus many other prizes with your high roller scratch ticket. Here's how to play. Match any of your numbers to any of the winning numbers and win the prize shown for that number. Reveal a stack of chips and win double the prize shown. Reveal an ace and win five.
1: Moving with pace, he's fouled in the ball.

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1: The weight of a victory depends on George, number 10, in focus. Could he win that top prize of 20,000? Shoots and beats the goalkeeper!
0: Penalty shoot, brought to you by the Dominica National Lottery. Hey, yo, let me tell you.

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0: Big bad.

Yeah, man, 22 minutes moving up to the hour of 5 in the afternoon time, you know? Big up all the crews locking it down no matter where you are. They say big men, trust me, they had the vibes locked down, eh? They're enjoying the vibe, they're enjoying the scene. Big up my crew up there, especially in New York. Yeah, boy, Bronx Massive, say Big Ben, trust me. Caribana, they coming down. Queens Massive, say Big Ben, trust me, they coming down. My crew down there in Montreal, say they coming down. Yeah, boy. Have a crew down there, they said, your Big Ben Miami, they're going to roll in.

2026. That's the end of the month, the first weekend in August. Right here in Toronto, that's the carnival right here in Canada. It's called Caribano. They call it all sorts of different names, Toronto Carnival. Caribano sticks for me, you know?

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Hey, boy. Are we talking about some real boat ride, some boat ride songs, that some real iron good time? My boy, some boat ride music, you call it that.

You have music for all sort of different, you know, events. You have music for backyard party. You have music for big shows. You have music for jump up. You have music for if you're listening in your car. You have music for boat ride. You have music for if you have what you call a classic event. Yeah, boy. Music suits all sort of different occasion, you know? That's one thing I know. But you see, Carrie Bannon Friday on the boat, right?

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You have a lot of bad habits, my brother. You know, I mean, my brother, I had to call Carrie Bada, but I had to come by your big brother, and to go by somebody that's my, like, nasty mouth to check me. Why is it not?

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Big man, I too much bad ways, you know. Yeah.

Yeah, why say Ian, Ian and Kaya, big up all the service. Check old man, why say my brother? My brother, old man, aka old school, check me. I go pass and say anytime, my brother, you check. Yeah, and a little pressure there, you know. Yeah, man. Hey, Kenu, why send to my brother Ladders there? Big up yourself, Ladders, one time, my brother. Ladders have been saying, look, I see Ladders coming out by the fans down by Ditcher side, don't they check me? I check it like who's that slim pan down there when I watching Ladders. Big up yourself, Ladders, you check? Yeah, for those old age, you know, most of them, man, they look like they're pregnant, you check? Yeah, man, Ladders, you look like you're having yourself some good exercising vibes going on, you check, bro? Keep it up, my brother. Big up yourself, sold the Ladders one time. Kenu, why send to my brother? Yeah, man, big it up the whole of Gota, you check? Yeah, man. I seen Purple City, big up all this effort, you check? Yeah, man, my boy Shadow Flow and Coffee and them, you check? And all the rest and them, you know, there's some sexy woman up there, Purple City up there, some kind of power car for thing going, you check me? Yeah, man, big up Sabrina and family one time, you know? Yeah, man, I seen a Wendy. Yeah, man, big up all this effort, you check? Goofy, big up yourself, my brother. You have this thing locked, but you're this thing Goofy. Don't come and try that, my brother. This thing smelling one Cali, my brother. Bless.

Yampis, everybody in Yampis, you guys see my brother. Yeah, man, big up everybody in Yampis one time, especially them shatters, them, you guys see my brother. Big up all yourself one time, you guys see my brother. Why you send a picture up? You see for there? Big up yourself, picture up, picture key. Man, like squeaky. Why you send a squeak? Big up yourself up there, my brother, you guys see Nigerian. Yeah, man, hold it down, my check me. Why you send a barrack? Big up yourself, my brother, will be Queen Irie. You guys see my brother, Yaman IGN. Big up Norman and family one time. You guys see, why is in Koji? My brother Koji, check me, aka Koji, triple OG, my brother, check me. Big up yourself, Koji, one time, my brother, you feel me? Yaman. Big up all this. Why is in the Kobo? Kobo and family, check me. Kobo and this in luck, check me. I see Ashma over there, check me and scare it. Big up yourself, scare it one time, check me. I'll be drinking juice for the whole week, check. Big up yourself, scare it. And Ashma McDougall, check. You don't know this thing, how to get to you, check. You can't wait, you to check. Rest in peace, can't wait, check me. That's our boy. You know what I mean, Ashma? Big up yourself. Ashma, somebody tell me he's the first to check. Yeah, I thought it was the boys and them, I was the first to check. Big up yourself, Ashma, one time. And don't forget to support Yampis, they don't want to check out in Ashma. Big up yourself, you check. Big up all of Yampis one time, you check me. Big up all yourself, and all them women, they have the pow, pow, pow thing going up there, check me. Yeah, some of them have too much luggage, yeah.

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0: Reggie check, big episode Reggie one time check me. And every Sunday soul from there, check question number two. Big episode number two, check I said my brother, man, I take death check. Yeah, man, like recently terrorist, check I said my brother, man, like bullshit. I said bullshit, big episode Woody one time, my brother. 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Big up, say, big up, say, who is check me? The man I know, Zipina. 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Big up, say, my body, I listen, look, you nasty, my body, feel me. The man I do, he began, she's like, what I do, blender. That nasty, big up, say, what I do, check. Big up, say, my brother. 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
1: Yeah, baby. 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

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Hold it right there. 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Hold it right there, my brother. 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Hold it right there. I'm at Caribana coming up, my brother. 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

0: Man, there's going to be a good vibe, so make sure you're ready for that.
1: Big band, big band, big band.
0: Especially Carry Man on Friday night on the boat ride. On the CDOA boat ride. The annual boat ride. Ah, boy, this year, yeah, boy, you're going to be one of those top of the top. Nice weather on the outside. I think the boat leaves about 6:30, 7 to be exact. That's Carry Banner Friday night. And then Carry Banner Saturday is all about on the lake shore, down on the parade downtown. And then Carry Banner Sunday, make sure you check out my boy himself. Mash up and pick up yourself. Have the big, they call it the Fet Match. Big Dominica Fet Match always taking place Carry Banner Sunday. Looking forward to that, you know? Then Labor Day, Friday, Saturday, and Sunday, my brother. Listen, Labor Day, Friday, Saturday, and Sunday in New York. We're going in the backyard again, my Joba. My boy Joba, we're going my Joba back in the backyard again. Labor Day, Friday. By Joba on Friday. And then we are Joba on Sunday. And big up my boy Schwa. Labor Day Saturday night in Queens. We're there again.

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0: journalist in my brother. Freebase for $50, my brother. My brother, them people are setting up that bull cruise there, my brother. My brother, them people are all there, my brother. You check me. Did the stacks on the night, you see, my brother. 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Yeah, man, my boy, Kenneth, my brother. Original Oyo, my brother, you know what I mean, my brother.
1: True.
0: Yeah, man, original Oyo, man, not my brother, original Potosil Massive, you check me.
1: Said Rose.
0: Yeah, man, rest in peace, Kenneth, you check the family of Kenneth, you know. Ask my condolences, you guys see it, man, like Rose Barrows, you guys see it, man, like Ian, you guys see it, my brother, and the rest of the family, you know. Ask my condolences, my brother, who lost, you know what I mean? 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Rest in peace, Kenneth, my brother, my boy Kenneth Iggy, Booyo, my brother. Bless.
1: Barrows, my boy. Booyo, my boy. Yeah, man. Kenneth St. Rose. 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That's my schoolmate from Boys.

0: give my brothers with the check, I see my brother. 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Yeah, before I get a meet with my brother, check me every time that man meet me and talk to me. Oh, Jan Big Ben doesn't heal me, check. 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
1: Who's that?
0: Maybe got my brother Lily one time, he a long call, check. Big up yourself Lily one time, you know, and wife well, you know. Big up all yourself, the whole civil village down there. Big up all yourself. 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Big up yourself Roslyn one time, you check me. 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Like Tim, I could check. Iggy, Sean, Mark, you check. Man, like Beach, check. Man, like Aki, you check me. Man, like Flicky, Iggy, Greens, you check me. Yeah, man. Big up yourself, my brother, one time, bro. You check me, Greens. Yeah, man, I jail. Yeah, man, big up. Before I get a MP. Big up yourself, my brother, check me. Maybe go back to Chislin one time, check me. Mm. I said to my brother Blondie, big up Alpha Blondie one time and family, check me. Big up yourself, Alpha, check me. And the whole of the family, check my brother. 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
1: The weight of a victory depends on George, number 10, in focus. Could he win that top prize of 20,000? Shoots and beats the goalkeeper!
0: Penalty shoot, brought to you by the Dominica National Lottery.

0: The Wizard.
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Yeah. 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On the real, you check me. Yeah, man, I didn't know you listen, no, Big Brother. The name of the latest nasty track is Maybe I Would Like to Smell Your Armpits. You feel me, bro? 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And Big Brother, me big up my boy one kaka one time, you check me. 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
1: Hey, boy, big egg, glad you played that track from St. Joe, my brother, you check me. That track from St. Joe, there, my brother, you check. 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
0: Yeah, that's my brother.
1: Big them long, up, don't lam. Zone Wush one time, my brother, check me. Big up the man tong Zone Wush, check I see, my brother. Big up all yourself one time, you check I see. 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Man like Master P, check. Man like Mida, check. 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Big up yourself, Tala. 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Why see the Master P?
0: Just say what you want to mash up the bench. Ah, boy. Lord, she doesn't say what you want to do. When they mash up the bench.

What time is it? We gotta go. Wow, we gotta get out of here, but we gotta get out. What time is it? Ooh, yeah. I'm like to tell you guys a good night and God bless. Enjoy the rest of your Saturday evening. Excuse me. Your boy Big Man, Reality 1000, man. Late to everybody, the man.

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2: 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So stay up like a champion.

Hey boy, there's a vibe in the evening time, right? You're live on the Champion Station Vibes. It's the Saturday night dance party. I got a lot of other good folks down south. Superior Quartet, girl, yo. All the folks in Soul City, Granby. Yeah, man. All the folks in all the folks in Bagatelle, Bellevue, Chopin, Pichelet. Hey boy, music, music. Ready again, like they say. Ever hear that? That's vibes on vibes.

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0: 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We're coming right back with you guys after this.
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Amen. 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

0: in the comment box. But look at the time already. We're gonna go pay some bills, guys. Just a quick commercial break. When we get back, we're gonna mix up the vibe. We're gonna juggle some tunes. Give it the vibe nice right here, live on the Champion Station Vibes Radio. If you're just now tuning in, we're gonna say welcome. Always got a lot of the folks over at ACS. All the folks at Minias, of course, and North, South, East, West. Anywhere you guys are, we gotta say big respect always. You know, we gotta go pay some bills, guys. We're coming right back after this.
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